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In 50, we're going to play Country One-Liners. 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
2: Tell me something good.
3: While traveling through the airport in Atlanta, a mom was tired of dealing with a kid because the kid was on the verge of a meltdown. Now, she still loved her kid. And I think you guys could probably vouch for this. You still love them, but sometimes you get tired of them.
4: Absolutely.
5: Oh, yeah.
3: Okay, good.
5: Amen.
3: And so she got an assist from a TGI Friday waitress. So Clelaine said that the server, Brittany, picked up her two-year-old mid-tantrum and just started walking him around the restaurant. I was like, hey, get him a little drink. And the mom shared it on social media, got 4 million views. And so she was like, hey, I want to do something nice for you. So she just threw up a GoFundMe, thinking it'd be a few hundred bucks, if anything. It raised more than $12,000.
4: Wow.
3: She wasn't doing it for the money. She obviously was just doing it to help the kid, help the mom. But the mom was like, let me throw this up and see if anybody responds to it. So crowdfunded at $12,000. That's pretty cool.
4: So are you saying you should probably just, like, if you see a kid crying, pick him up?
5: Yeah, 100%. And then someone will do a GoFundMe for you?
3: All that, I would say, no, that's probably not going to happen. But what I would say is, this is me making up the story here in my mind of what happened. The server was also a mom, understood that the mom was exhausted, said, hey, do you mind if I can walk him around? And the mom's like, please, God. And then walks him around, and the mom's like, man, that helped me so much. Like, what can I do, even if limited? It's free to put up a GoFundMe. Probably shared it on social media. Next thing you know, boom.
4: That's pretty cool.
3: That's the story that I made up in my head.
6: Yeah, it sounds
5: about right. You know what else is pretty cool? That TGI Fridays is still open.
3: In the airport, a lot of them.
5: Did not realize that.
3: Maybe airport dominant now. That might be their thing. I don't know. I rarely see any out just walking the streets like I do sometimes. Yeah. Sunny skies, that's what it's all about.
0: That was Tell Me Something.
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Hey, it's Bobby Bones coming up in the Country Minute. Kenny Chesney announced a stadium tour, and Florida Georgia Line is back touring. We'll talk about that next here on the Bobby Bones Show.

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1: How you feel about that?
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2: Huh. 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
2: That's only 6 months.
1: Pass holders pay just 1 cent in airfare per flight after they pay the $249, with one personal item included, check bags, larger carry-on, some seat assignments. Blah, blah, blah. But yeah, no, that's it. I guess they can't get people to fly right now.
3: It's pretty amazing.
4: So it's you could fly now through February?
1: Sounds like it.
4: Wow.
1: This is not a commercial, so all I have is a news story that I saw, and I pulled it, and it doesn't say that, but that's what it seems like.
4: I saw a travel expert online, I'll say that loosely, talking about how if you're going to be traveling this holiday season, buy your tickets now. And in my mind, I was thinking, now that seems so crazy, but we're really not that far away from holiday.
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0: Bobby Bones, hanging with the biggest names in country music, Kane Brown.
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2: Yeah.
1: Because they didn't believe it was you. So and so you just called the request line.
2: Yeah, it was Nashville. I was like, hey, it's Kane. And she's like, Kane. I was like, Kane Brown. I was just wanting to call and talk to Bobby. And then they were like, no, it's not. And hung up.
3: It's the Bobby Bones Show. 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

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Tomorrow morning at 7:50, we're going to play Country One-Liners. We give you a one-line description of a country song. You just got to tell us the name of it. And they'll all be Luke Bryan songs for your chance to win tickets for the Luke Bryan Farm Tour on 92.3 WCOL. I was ready.

0: While traveling through the airport in Atlanta, a mom was tired of dealing with a kid because the kid was on the verge of a meltdown. Now, she still loved her kid. And I think you guys could probably vouch for this. You still love them, but sometimes you get tired of them.
1: Absolutely.
2: Oh, yeah.
0: Okay, good.
2: Amen.
0: And so she got an assist from a TGI Friday waitress. So Clelaine said that the server, Brittany, picked up her two-year-old mid-tantrum and just started walking him around the restaurant. I was like, hey, get him a little drink. And the mom shared it on social media, got 4 million views. And so she was like, hey, I want to do something nice for you. So she just threw up a GoFundMe, thinking it'd be a few hundred bucks, if anything. It raised more than $12,000.
1: Wow.
0: She wasn't doing it for the money. She obviously was just doing it to help the kid, help the mom. But the mom was like, let me throw this up and see if anybody responds to it. So crowdfunded at $12,000. That's pretty cool.
1: So are you saying you should probably just, like, if you see a kid crying, pick him up? And
2: yeah, 100%. And then someone will do a GoFundMe for you?
0: All that, I would say no. That's probably not going to happen. But what I would say is, this is me making up the story here in my mind of what happened. The server was also a mom. Understood that the mom was exhausted. Said, hey, do you mind if I can walk him around? And the mom's like, please, God. And then walks him around. And the mom's like, man, that helped me so much. Like, what can I do, even if limited? It's free to put up a GoFundMe. Probably shared it on social media. Next thing you know, boom.
1: That's pretty cool.
0: That's the story that I made up in my head.
3: Yeah, it sounds about
2: You know what else is pretty cool? That TGI Fridays is still open.
0: In the airport, a lot of them.
2: Did not realize that.
0: Maybe airport dominant now. That might be their thing. Mm. I don't know. I rarely see any out just walking the streets like I do sometimes. Yeah. Sunny skies. That's what it's all about.
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Chesney announced his big tour with Eric Church next year. You got to road trip it if you want to go, though. Pittsburgh will be close. That's May 29th. I'm JT with Ian Munsick on WCOL. You told

92.3 WCOL. We're going to get you Ella's L.A. boarding pass. You and a friend are going to see her in L.A. October 14th. Hang on, give me 10 minutes and I'll tell you how to win. Now it's new Joe Nichols.

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1: He's a ranch hand in a pinch, man. 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
8: Here we go. Thursday, everybody is here. Officially, it's After Midnight. I'm your host, Granger Smith, and this is show number 1714 in a row. I got a whole bunch of good country music on the way. I've got some good news I'm going to read for you very soon. Hang tight for that. And Ann Hudson's got some Nashville news, always keeping you guys informed about our favorite stars out there in Nashville. All this here in hour number one. I'm with you all the way to the sun comes up, but it begins right here. Hang tight. It's After Midnight.

92.3 WCOL. Hey, thank you for starting your Thursday here with me. How about we get it rolling with some good news? Hang on just two songs and I'll share some with you.

92.3 WCOL. Whether you're on the road, on the job, or you just can't sleep, Granger Smith is right here with you. Thanks for being a part of the After Midnight family.

92.3 WCOL, Columbus's number one for new country. So I got a topic I want to discuss next hour. What is something that eases your mind? Can you think of something that eases your mind? Call me. Maybe you can encourage others. We'll talk about this next hour. My number, 866-607-8383.

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1: Hey, Granger, this is Jody calling from Sauk City, Wisconsin, and I deliver newspapers all night. Have a good night.
0: Deliver newspapers. That's a solid job. I know we have a lot of newspaper deliverers listening right now to After Midnight, and thanks to all of y'all for listening.
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1: Okay, we have Ann Hudson bringing us stories about our favorite stars out there in Music City. What you got? We call this national news.
2: I know. I always love some Shania Twain news. I feel like we haven't gotten much lately, but she is revisiting her past and adding a little something new for her fans at the same time. So we'll talk about that coming up in your Nashville news next.

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0: from Nashville's Music Row. It's Ann Hudson.
1: So this is cool. Shania Twain is narrating the new audiobook edition of her 2011 memoir, From This Moment On. She says revisiting her story 15 years later gave her a chance to reflect on everything that she's experienced since she wrote the book. The audiobook comes out on October 6th. Then, this is cool because 3 days later, she's going to release an extended edition of her latest album, Little Miss Twain, and that'll feature 5 new songs. I always love that. And look, great, even a book tour yourself.
2: Yeah. I've done this a couple times. Do release the book and do the audiobook myself.
1: Which I love. Is that hard?
2: It is tedious.
1: Yeah.
2: But it's worth it. I will usually do, since I have a home studio, I could do like a chapter or 2 chapters a day.
1: Yeah.
2: As opposed to doing a lot at once. And so it's tedious, but it's kind of nice. Yeah.
1: Well, brand new book. So I need to read it next time. That's my homework assignment. I'm reading the book.
2: Okay. I'll hold you to it.
1: Yay.
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7: Welcome to Thursday, everybody. Hour number two starts right now. This is America's favorite radio program, After Midnight, because of you. And I'm your host, Granger Smith. I've got this question. What is something that eases your mind? I think it's a good time in the show for you to call me. I'll put you on the air and we can encourage someone else that might need to know what you have to say. What's something that eases your mind? 866-607-8383. I've also got old Earl Dibbles Jr., the country boy with the dumb criminal story, and, you know, a whole bunch of good country music. All this coming up in hour number two. Let's go.

Jason Aldean. It ain't nothing but a review town. iHeart Lady A. I don't know why you don't take me downtown anymore. iHeart Country. 92.3 WCOL.

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1: Hey, Danger Smith, this is Jeremy Doan from Candler, North Carolina and Asheville. I am up this early, headed to work for Empire Distributors to deliver beer and wine for the grocery stores. I like listening to you every morning when I go to work. Have a good one.
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Police up in Canada chased down a drunk guy, but when they came back, their squad car was gone. Yeah, and someone stole their ride. Earl Dibbles Jr. is going to share this dumb criminal story with us next.

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3: Hey, thanks for starting your Thursday here with me on After Midnight, y'all. I'm Granger Smith, your host. Hey, I've got some things that went down on this day in history I want to talk about this hour. Plus, some Nashville news with Ann Hudson. She's keeping you in touch with your favorite stars out there in Nashville. Some things went down, and she's going to tell you about it. Hang tight for all of this here early on a Thursday. We are After Midnight.

92.3 WCOL. We all celebrate on July 4th, but it was today that the Constitution was signed. Can you remember what year? We'll talk about that in history, plus some other things that went down on this day coming up in two songs.

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92.3 WCOL, Columbus's number one for new country. 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
1: 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So Kacey Musgraves has 5 CMA nominations this year, but she's already preparing herself for disappointment. I'll explain that coming up in your Nashville news next.
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7: Okay, congrats. You nearly made it to the weekend. Well, all of us. It's hour number four of After Midnight Thursday edition. Glad to be here right alongside you, Granger Smith, your host. And I've got this question. What is something in your life that concerns you? You can go any direction you want, but I want to hear from you on this. 866-607-8383. I've also got Earl Dibbles Jr., the country boy with the dumb criminal story to share with us, and a whole bunch of good country music. Now, you made it. It's hour number four. That means that sun's getting ready to hit that horizon all over the country. It is still after midnight. Let's go.

92.3 WCOL, Columbus's number one for new country. 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
1: 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Hang with us till sunrise here on After Midnight with Granger Smith.

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1: Hey, Granger, this is Jason Locklear calling from Charlotte, North Carolina, headed to February. I just wanted to call and let you know I'm a truck driver.
0: 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Thank you for calling, brother. Keep that greasy side down.

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One group of patrons tried to scam a restaurant out of their tip, but then they ended up getting in a lot of trouble for assault. Earl is going to be here to share this dumb criminal story coming up next.

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7: Thursday morning, early risers. What's up? Welcome to After Midnight with me, Granger Smith, your host. I've got some good news I want to read for y'all coming up. Hopefully put a smile on your face. Plus some Nashville news with Ann Hudson. She's coming in with stories about your favorite stars out there in Nashville. All of this coming up, so please don't touch that dial. You don't want to miss it.

92.3 WCOL. Hey, thank you for starting your Thursday here with me. How about we get it rolling with some good news? Hang on just two songs and I'll share some with you.

92.3 WCOL, Columbus's number one for new country. All right, I brought this up last hour. What's something in your life that concerns you? 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
1: Hey, it's Robbie. What is got me up at this hour is driving this big old truck. I'm driving a semi into the Atlanta area, and let me tell you what, trying to beat this traffic. That's the goal. I hope y'all have a great day.
0: Robbie, I appreciate you so much. 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
1: Okay, we have Ann Hudson bringing us stories about our favorite stars out there in Music City. What you got? 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
2: No, I always love some Shania Twain news. I feel like we haven't gotten much lately, but she is revisiting her past and adding a little something new for her fans at the same time. So we'll talk about that coming up in your national news next.

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1: We're more than just a country radio show. We're a late night family. And Granger Smith is the voice that keeps the night going strong. Thanks for riding with us here on After Midnight with Granger Smith.

0: from Nashville's Music Row. It's Ann Hudson.
1: So this is cool. Shania Twain is narrating the new audiobook edition of her 2011 memoir, From This Moment On. She says revisiting her story 15 years later gave her a chance to reflect on everything that she's experienced since she wrote the book. The audiobook comes out on October 6th. Then, this is cool because 3 days later, she's going to release an extended edition of her latest album, Little Miss Twain, and that'll feature 5 new songs. I always love that. And look, Grange, you went on a book tour yourself.
2: Yeah. Yeah. I've done this a couple times. Do release the book and do the audiobook myself.
1: Which I love. Is that hard?
2: It is tedious.
1: Yeah.
2: But it's worth it. I will usually do, since I have a home studio, I could do like a chapter or 2 chapters a day.
1: Yeah.
2: As opposed to doing a lot at once. And so it's tedious, but it's kind of nice. Yeah.
1: Well, brand new book. So, and I need to read it next time. That's my homework assignment. I'm reading the book.
2: Okay. I'll hold you to it.
1: Yay.
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0: It's time for Hot Topics, the stories you want to know.
1: 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Well, American Idol is going to move production from its upcoming season from L.A. to Atlanta.
2: Oh, cool.
1: The show has filmed in Hollywood for 25 years. Georgia offers tax credits of 30% for qualifying reality TV productions. And producers are auditioning contestants this week in Georgia, North Carolina, and South Carolina.
2: You know what's interesting, too? Ryan Seacrest is from Georgia, so I wonder if he was like, yeah, Georgia.
1: Yes, I'll continue to host if you will film in my hometown.
2: That's funny. I found the next food that's taking the internet by storm. They're putting it on absolutely everything, and it's not what you think. It's dates. Bon Appetit says...
1: Dates?
2: Yeah, dates. Ooh. Yeah, gross. Bon Appetit says dates are having a huge movement right now. We're talking date-sweetened cakes, candy, syrups, protein bars, even soda made from dates. And part of the reason is why people are doing this. It's sweeter, but less processed. So it's like, I guess, a little healthier for you. Dates naturally have fiber. They're super sweet. And companies are figuring out that they can turn them to pretty much anything from caramels to candy. Andy's. Zuko, are you willing to enter your date era?
1: I will try a date.
2: The last time I had dates, I was trying to induce labor and they didn't work. So, really?
1: But I will tell you, anytime that I hear the word date, the first thing that comes to my mind is Raiders of the Lost Ark, that movie. The dates were poisoned
2: and they
1: killed that guy with a date.
2: Scary,
1: and so I think about poison dates. So thanks for that memory, Dana.
2: You're welcome.
1: Well, the Journal of American College Health says that the freshman 15 is a myth.
3: I believe that.
1: So they say that first year of college students, it's not a freshman 15, it's a freshman 2.7. So college freshmen, they gain an average of 2.7 pounds, really? Which is far below the cited freshman 15 that we have all heard for years.
3: Yeah.
1: But college can still bring major changes in eating, activity, stress, and sleep. And many students do gain weight because of pizza and junk food.
2: Yeah, and cup of noodles, they're cheap.
1: Cup of noodles. Yep. Ramen noodles.
3: Yep. Ramen.
2: You might not even need to drink your morning coffee to start feeling better. A new study has found that just smelling the freshly brewed coffee for 5 minutes was linked to people feeling less tense, tired, less confused, and generally in a better mood. Researchers even measured their brain activity and saw signs associated with increased relaxation all before actually drinking their coffee. Now, this was a very, very small study, like 20 people.
1: Yeah.
2: So I would take it with a grain of salt. But they're saying it could be a part of a bigger picture that our brains have basically learned to associate the smell of coffee with comfort and a little break from that little morning pick-me-up. What's the one smell, Zuko, that will just put you in a good mood instantly?
1: The smell of candy corn.
2: Interesting. You're going to get obsessed with candy corn lately.
1: We've got candy corn in our house right now, and we put it in a little bowl, and it sits out there for about 5 minutes because my wife can down it. That's her weakness, candy corn and little peanuts.
2: Okay.
1: And just the smell of it, I'm like, it smells so
2: Fall
1: good.
2: Fall is here.
3: Ooh, I love vanilla, too.
1: That's vanilla's a good smell, too. Ooh. Well, if you're thinking about painting the house, Sherwin-Williams has shared their color of the year.
2: Ooh.
1: It's celery.
3: What?
1: Celery is a soft, fresh yellow-green with a subtle warmth, and it can make a space feel more calming and uplifting. 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
0: 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All right, here's the early morning Mind Bender trivia question. There's a new survey by the payment platform called Ubit, which I've never heard of, but it's a thing, I guess. But it reveals that the average person spends $674 a year on this.
2: Interesting.
0: Yeah, so kind of a wide range. $674 you spend on this every year. And sometimes you feel guilted into doing more than you should.
1: Oh, good.
0: All right.
2: Interesting.
0: Call us for the Mind Bender.

0: What are we talking about? Hi, WCOL. Who's this?
1: Tyler.
0: Tyler, what do you think the answer is for the mind bender?
1: Tipping.
0: Tipping is right. $674 on tipping. 45% of people said they've left a larger tip than they originally intended because it felt awkward to skip or change a present amount. 77% of people believe that tipping culture has gotten out of control. I don't totally disagree with that.
2: Yeah.
0: 37% of people have stopped visiting businesses because the tipping request felt too aggressive.
2: Oh, really?
0: Like, sometimes when you just go pick up a meal, like, I don't know, I don't want to say Subway as an example, but one of those type of places where you go in, and then on the receipt, they ask for a tip. Like, no one brought me my sandwich out to me.
2: Right.
0: You know? 42% of people say they tip because an employee or another customer is watching them.
2: So that's happened to me.
0: There's a lot of pressure. Hey, we've got for you some movie passes, all right? We got a bunch of movie passes. They're doing this so Ohio goes to the movies type thing. It's in celebration of the America 250, and we're going to hook you up with a pair of tickets. All right, man?
1: All right, thank you.
0: All right, thanks for listening. Hang on the line. Columbus weather. Andrew Buckmichael joins us on your Thursday morning. Buck, we got some rain on the way. We've been my yard for the first time in probably 2 or 3 months. Finally, I got nice lines. It's nice and short because it's been growing so fast all year long that it's been hard to like keep up with. But it finally looks good. But now the rain is back.
3: Yeah. Yeah, the rain is back once again. We had a couple sprinkles come through just a little bit ago. But what's going to happen today is we're going to have some fairly steady rain across the northern part of the viewing area through the morning and midday. And then by the afternoon and evening, that energy is going to kind of shift into central and southern Ohio. And that's where the rain's primarily going to be for tonight. And any showers tomorrow morning will primarily be in the southern part of the area. And then they kind of move even farther south into Kentucky, West Virginia by Friday afternoon. So it's going to stay warm and humid today. We get up to about 86 with the scattered rain slowly drifting its way to the south. And as we mentioned, tomorrow, the rain in southern Ohio kind of continues to push its way south. And a pretty nice afternoon and evening tomorrow. Friday night football games, or if you're going to maybe an outdoor concert Friday night, looks great. Yeah. Humidity is going to drop. We only get to about 78 for the high tomorrow. So Friday night looks great. And just a slim chance of rain Friday in the morning. By the time that we get to Saturday, the chance of rain will start creeping up by the afternoon and evening Saturday, with temperatures getting back into the lower 80s for Saturday and Sunday. More rain Sunday. So today and Sunday are going to be the two best chances of rain. And then we drop into the 70s next week. I'm ABC6 First Warning Meteorologist Andrew Buckmichael on 92.3 WCOL. Weather.
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10: On your Thursday, Zuko, Dana, and Alyssa hanging out. 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
10: Welcome to your Thursday, September 17th. The 260th day of the year. It is National Apple Dumpling Day.
22: Yum.
10: Haven't had any of those in a while.
22: I don't think I've ever had that.
10: It's National Professional House Cleaners Day. It'd be nice to be able to afford to have somebody come in and do all your cleaning for you.
22: I wish.
10: That'd be nice. It's National Pet Bird Day. Never had a pet bird. Some people love them, though. Andy Clark used to do our midday show. He had a parrot. I think it was a parrot. Something. He used to bring in to the station from time to time. He was an animal guy.
22: Oh, cool.
10: He loved animals. And he would bring in like his parakeet or whatever it was. And that thing, I mean, it was a pet, man. He loved that thing.
22: It talked a lot, I bet.
10: Yeah, it did for sure. It's also Constitution Day. today. It's the anniversary of the official signing of the U.S. Constitution in 1787. And it's International Country Music Day.
22: Oh, that's us.
10: A day to celebrate country music. So let's celebrate by having Throwback Thursday.
12: Oh, yeah.
10: Play some great throwbacks all day long. Notables on this date in history. On this date in 1920, the NFL was founded, which I think we have an NFL game tonight. I don't know who's playing, but they always do on Thursdays. So, well, it used to be on Prime, but now I think it's on, is it on Netflix now?
22: They changed so much. They keep
10: moving around.
12: It's on Peacock. It's
10: on Peacock, maybe.
22: Lions and the Bills.
10: Lions and the Bills tonight. That'll be good. On this date in 1931, RCA Records introduced the 33 and a third long play record. On this date in 1960, this was the day that Loretta Lynn appeared for the first time on the Grand Ole Opry stage, and she joined the Opry 2 years later.
22: Nice.
10: On this date in 1983, Vanessa Williams became the first African-American to be crowned Miss America. And then didn't she get in trouble for being in Penthouse magazine or something like that? I think she did.
22: Sounds vaguely familiar.
10: I think she got to be Miss America, and then she was in Penthouse magazine, so then they wanted to take her crown away, something like that. On this date in 2000, Trisha Yearwood was inducted into the Georgia Music Hall of Fame by the governor of Georgia. On this date in 2001, the New York Stock Exchange reopened for trading after the September 11th attacks. I think it's also the same day that we started playing sports again. We had that little time where no one did anything.
22: Yeah.
10: And then it's like, you know what? We got to start doing something.
22: Got to get back at it.
10: On this date, and there's some of these I don't even want to do. Hold on, let me look. No, that's it. I'm done. I'm done with this date in history. No one cares about Kanye West. Birthdays today. Patrick Mahomes is 31 today.
22: Nice.
10: He's back to playing. He was hurt for a while, but now he's back. Jimmy Johnson, former NASCAR driver, is 51. I think he's still maybe a team owner.
22: I think so.
10: Kyle Chandler is 61. He's good in everything that he does. Gosh, he was in Friday Night Lights. He was in the first season of Mayor of Kingstown, which is a Taylor Sheridan show. He's been in a lot of good stuff. He's 61 today. Rita Rudner is 73 today. Elvira is 75 today. And Phil Jackson, Hall of Fame basketball coach, is 81 today.
22: Very cool.
10: How was your Wednesday, Dana? Anything exciting?
22: Gosh, dramatic, Zuko. Oh my goodness.
10: You got drama?
22: I've talked to two sheriffs in two different states. It was a lot.
10: Do you want to tell the story real fast?
22: So we had an old coworker who posted something very cryptic, like a kind of goodbye cruel world type social media post. So my California coworkers and I were like, what do we do? Should we do something? So I ended up calling for a welfare check. And it turns out it was his effort in promoting his new podcast, which was a very dumb thing to do.
10: I mean, that's ridiculous.
22: That's not something you say or joke about. Yeah.
10: I mean, of course, anyone who knows this person is going to be like, we need to check on this person. You know, see what's going on. Make sure it's something serious.
22: And all the comments were like, are you okay? Don't do it. Like, it was extreme. That was crazy. And then I felt bad. I told the cops, sorry for wasting your time. And the cop, small world, used to work at the radio station that the coworker took over. So he was giving me all the tea. And then I called the Delaware County Sheriff's Department this morning because there was a cop circling our neighborhood at 3 a.m. And I was like, what's going on? I'm paranoid. And they said they didn't hear anything. So.
10: But you have had some car break-ins in your neighborhood.
22: Including mine. So I'm just ultra paranoid. So I've been calling cops left and right today.
10: Well, you got to get to know them on a first name basis.
22: Exactly. I know.
12: Exactly. And they got your back after that.
10: All right. So several calls to sheriffs, but so far, all's good.
22: Yes.
10: That's good. All right. Alyssa, how about you? How was your Wednesday?
12: It was busy. I had to get some stuff done, run some errands, and then I went to work, and I got home at 12:30, so I only slept like 2 hours.
10: 12:30 in the morning?
12: Yeah.
10: Oh, my goodness.
12: And then by the time you get to bed, it's 1 something, and I'm like, oh. And then I felt like I slept for 5 minutes.
10: Oh, my gosh. Are you all right? Do we need to send you home?
12: I have a big coffee, so.
22: She does. She got the venti today.
12: I got the venti, which I'm so bad at these like Starbucks sizes. Like, does anyone else get confused by them, or is that just me?
22: It's just you, Alyssa.
12: Well, all I
10: get is a venti because that's the large one.
12: Right. Yeah. But isn't there a Trenti? Trenti.
10: Yeah. That's the I don't think you can get a coffee in that.
22: Really? No, like
10: I think the water. You can get like water. Okay. Like you can get that.
12: Oh, like a refresher maybe in it.
22: Yeah, I think
12: that's
22: the
12: like ultra big.
22: Lower caffeine drinks you can get the Trenti.
12: I don't know. But I mean,
10: But you could also say large or extra large, and they'll know.
12: Yeah. But I feel like they're like, oh, this girl does not know what she's talking about. Yeah.
22: They'll judge.
10: They will. Yeah,
12: they will judge. They're scary over there.
10: They'll laugh at you for sure.
12: It's a tough crowd over there.
10: Who cares?
22: What about you, Zuko? What'd you do?
10: It was a good day. I'm looking at my sleep score right now.
22: Tape again?
10: I did it again. I'm going to try it for a couple of nights just to see what happens.
12: Yeah.
10: You know what I mean? Like, I've heard. Look, it's not like I'm taping my mouth shut, so don't worry, people. I'm not like trying to kill myself. All right. Gosh. Like I've read where people have like taped their mouths and then they've died in their sleep.
22: Oh my gosh, that's terrifying.
10: Like the mouth tape that I have, it has a hole in it, so I can still breathe out of my mouth.
22: Okay.
12: That's good.
10: It just keeps my mouth from opening real wide and then hopefully keeping me from snoring.
12: Yeah.
10: But I did sleep for 3 hours and 46 minutes last night.
22: What?
10: Got a 53% score, which is up from yesterday. And if I look at my snoring, there's a big, long gap in my sleep where I did not snore. That's never happened before.
22: Hey, that's progress.
10: So something is getting better. Now, I'm not saying this is a solution to my problem. I probably do need a sleep study. I'm not having made that appointment yet, but at least things are getting a little bit better.
22: Nice.
10: But I did wake up this morning going, what day is it? What time is it?
12: Am I
10: late for work?
12: Oh, that's
22: because you slept
12: feeling.
22: That good.
10: Yeah, I think I woke up in the middle of like, you know,
22: REM or something.
12: Yeah.
22: I just also envisioned you like if you had a home intruder and you tried to scream like, you couldn't because of your tape.
10: Be like, wait 1 second. Hang on, I gotta take this tape off my mouth. Be like, hey, man, get out of here. But the intruder would probably laugh so hard seeing my mouth tape, they probably would leave.
22: Yeah, he's like, I'm gonna give this guy a break.
10: You know what? I'll try talking. I haven't tried talking with it on.
22: Yeah, you gotta make sure you can scream.
10: When I lay down at night, I just put it over my mouth and I just go to sleep.
22: Yeah.
10: I sound like I have to talk to anyone, so I should probably just try it tonight and see if I can actually talk.
22: Right.
12: What does your wife think about it? Does she laugh?
10: She just laughs.
12: That's funny.
10: Maybe she'll try it because she has a hard time sleeping too, but she doesn't snore like I do. But we'll see. Like, supposedly if you inhale the air through your nose, it's better, like, you know, just better air for you, I guess. I don't know if it converts more of the air into something that's healthier for you.
12: Yeah.
10: As opposed to just taking it right. Plus, I don't wake up. My throat's not dry in the morning now.
12: Oh, that's good.
22: See, so look at all
10: these
22: positives.
10: That's been a big difference for me. Yeah, so it's a good thing. So don't be getting mad at me for taping my mouth.
12: Exactly.
10: Of course, my wife's like, you got any more of that tape? Can you double up on that? I'm tired of hearing you talk. Shaboozy and Jelly Roll on 92.3 WCOL.

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We'll have one here in about 20 minutes or so. And let's give away some tickets for Corey Kent. He's going to be in town in January. We are the presenting radio station for that show. If you want to go, caller 12 will hook you up. 614-821-WCOL.

0: Luke Bryan Country, and She Knows It on 92.3 WCOL. We'll have a chance to win tickets for the Luke Bryan Farm Tour, which is tomorrow night at the Miller Family Farm in Millersport.
1: That's going to
0: be a good time. Excited about that. We're going to have tickets every single hour tomorrow morning on the show.
2: Oh, yeah. Wow,
0: that's maybe big. Twice an hour.
1: Ooh, who knows? Yeah. This might get crazy.
0: It might get crazy in here. We have, who won our tickets for Corey Kent?
2: Jenna Daly.
0: Jenna Daly, thank you so much for listening. We'll be sprinkling in some tickets. Maybe we'll sprinkle in some Luke Bryan tickets today, since I just got a big stack mailed to me yesterday.
2: Good.
1: You're feeling generous, huh?
0: I'm feeling generous. I don't want to leave no ticket left behind.
2: No, not one.
0: It's kind of the way I feel.
1: Okay.
0: All right, Dana's got news for Nashville here in about 13 minutes. Anything you want to tease?
1: Someone is returning to The Voice. Someone from country.
0: Well, I know who it is, I think.
1: Just for a day, though. Don't get your hopes up.
0: No, when I talk to him, he's like, I am done with that show.
1: Right.
0: I mean, he made a lot of money doing it, but it wore him out.
1: He found a wife.
0: He found a wife and more important things to focus on. All right. Well, if in case you've been living under a rock, we'll tell you who that is coming up.
3: Now, that's what I like.
0: Well, I think this is really cool, and I don't know if it's happening here in Ohio or not, but this came from WDIV. They say that there are 20 farms in the U.S. and Canada that have carved a giant corn maze honoring Dolly Parton.
1: Aww.
0: So the mazes are raising money for her Imagination Library, the charity that provides free books to children. Most mazes include Parton-themed trivia, photo opportunities, and other activities. And the designs actually were planned months before she died of cancer last month at the age of 80. But I guess one five-acre maze in Brookfield, Connecticut shows Parton's face surrounded by the words "Dolly, an American treasure."
1: Oh, we're gonna have to find one.
0: So I don't know if one's in Ohio. We need to do a little research and find that out. But that's pretty cool. I thought.
1: I like that.
2: That's awesome.
1: Three school district employees in San Antonio are getting some love after they rescued a tiny chihuahua who got himself stuck in a little drain ditch. It had rained a lot. The water was too high, so the little chihuahua could not climb out. So these three employees found a ladder, put it down the drain, and they secured it with a garden hose because it was, you know, wobbling around. Yeah. But they had to get this chihuahua out of there. So they got him out by his little harness. And after all that effort, the dog basically said, "Thanks, guys," and trotted off down the street to the apartment complex. No thank you. No goodbye. No. Nothing.
0: That's awesome. That is what we like, all powered by our friends at Tim Hortons.
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0: Andrew Buckmichael joins us on your Thursday morning. Buck, how do we look for Friday night football tomorrow night?
4: Well, the good news is, out of the next 4, 5, 6, 7 days, that is actually going to be the driest window for us. It's late Friday and early Saturday. We'll deal with some scattered showers and storms today. It's a 60% chance of rain today, getting up to a high of 86. Tomorrow, humidity drops throughout the day. We'll be mostly cloudy with just a slight chance for a stray shower. 78 for the high tomorrow. And again, looking drier with a little clearing for late Friday. Saturday should be dry most of the day, but then the chance of rain goes up later as we start to get more rain to kick back in. 81 for the high on Saturday, and then more rain Sunday. I'm ABC6 First One meteorologist Andrew Buckmichael on 92.3 WCOL.
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4: 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Could you play Kidding Chesney, You Had Me From Hello? Aww. Thank you.
3: So good.
2: See, this is what Throwback Thursday is.

0: Kenny Chesney, you had me from Hello on a Throwback Thursday. What year is that from?
1: Oh,
0: is that
1: like, my gosh. I am in my feels, though.
0: I know. Is that like the late 90s?
1: Or I think. Let's see.
0: I feel like it's the late 90s. But I don't know. Man.
1: Come on, Google. Don't fail me.
0: That's so good.
1: 1999, April.
0: Yeah, I thought it was late 90s. I wasn't 100% sure. On a Throwback Thursday, if you got a song just like that, see, we haven't played that song in a minute, then you need to hit up the Talkback feature on the iHeartRadio app, that little red microphone, and just let us know. You got 30 seconds. Record your voice. You can even remain nameless. You don't want people to hear your name on the air, but if you got a good request, that's what we're looking for all morning long.
1: Bring them on. I love it.
0: Bring it on. Did you guys, Carrie Underwood's been doing the Sunday Night Football theme for a long time.

0: 2 kicks off tonight, and it's on Peacock. Do we decide that? Is it Peacock where it is?
1: Oh, I didn't see. I just Thursday know it's night, the Lions and the Bills.
0: It was on Prime last year, and I think even the year before, but I think it's moved over to Peacock or Netflix or one of those other streaming platforms.
1: Prime or NFL Plus is what it's saying, or DirecTV if you have that.
0: Well, again, maybe it's Prime again.
1: So many
0: I thought
1: options.
0: I was trying to watch it on Prime last week, but it wasn't on Prime, so I don't know. Who knows what's going on? Just try to find the game.
1: I'm sure my husband will have find it tonight.
0: Yeah, for sure. As will everyone else. And they're all going to be at Roosters, probably.
1: Yes!
0: Getting some wings. All right, Andrew Buck-Michael, speaking of football, like we have Friday Night Football tomorrow night. Are we going to be dodging some rain tomorrow night?
2: Well, the good news is, out of the next 4, 5, 6, 7 days, that is actually going to be the driest window for us. It's late Friday and early Saturday. We'll deal with some scattered showers and storms today. It's a 60% chance of rain today, getting up to a high of 86. Tomorrow, humidity drops throughout the day. We'll be mostly cloudy with just a slight chance for a stray shower. 78 for the high tomorrow. And again, looking drier with a little clearing for late Friday. Saturday should be dry most of the day, but then the chance of rain goes up later as we start to get more rain to kick back in. 81 for the high on Saturday and then more rain Sunday. I'm ABC 6 First One Meteorologist Andrew Buck-Michael on 92.3 WCOL.
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15: Hey, what are we doing about Black Week this year?
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0: Now it's time for Hot Topics, the stories you want to know.
1: And it's all powered by the Original Mattress Factory. Well, we were talking the other day, like, how many people watch the Emmys? Did anybody care? Because it was up against football.
2: Right.
1: Well, according to NBC, they say it drew 6.7 million viewers, which was down 10% from last year. And that was the show's third weakest audience on record.
2: Wow. See, and when you say that 6.7, it sounds like a lot of people, but when you say the stats like that, it's like, ugh.
1: Yeah, for sure.
2: Okay, Zuko, how much is too much for a loaf of bread? What's the most you think you'd pay?
1: If it's really good bread, I don't really have a price because I love bread when it's good.
2: But
1: I don't even know what a loaf of bread costs. I don't even pay attention to that anymore.
2: I don't know. I think it's like $4 or $5.
1: That sounds about right.
2: But there's a bakery in New York City, and they are selling a loaf of bread for $60.
1: It better melt in your mouth.
2: Now, to be unbiased, it is 3.5 pounds, handmade organic rye flour imported from Austria. They use a sourdough starter that's been in the owner's family for more than 50 years. But the whole process takes more than a day. And the owner says between the ingredients, labor, doing business in New York, that is what it costs.
1: Wow.
2: Is there any bread you're willing to pay for $60?
1: I think I would pay it just to see how if it's worth it.
2: Well,
1: you know what I mean?
2: Yeah.
1: It's got to be really good.
2: Then we'll expense
1: it
2: in the name of work.
1: Well, if you want to buy that bread, maybe you want to do this. Mountain Dew is offering $1 million Bigfoot bounty.
3: Oh.
1: So you have to prove, you have to submit at least 4 of 7 types of evidence that Bigfoot exists.
2: Okay.
1: Including 37 to 38.5 inch footprint, a documented 13-inch handprint, a photo, some sort of audio, some thermal imaging, environmental remnants, or a hair sample with unknown DNA markers.
2: Okay.
1: Evidence will be judged using standards developed with Bigfoot expert Bryce Johnson. So
2: it's time to go hunting.
1: If you can prove, and Ohio has a lot of sightings of Bigfoot.
2: Oh,
1: if,
2: is he here? Where? I don't even know where he lives.
1: He's everywhere. He's everywhere. But I've heard he's in Plain City. I've heard he's in London. I've heard him. He's all over the place.
2: Well, yeah. We're going to find him.
3: Yeah.
2: There is a National Toy Hall of Fame, and they've just announced 12 finalists for the class of 2026. Tickle Me Elmo is up again. Care Bears, Bop It, Polly Pocket, Pokemon Toys, Mousetrap, Sorry, Yahtzee, and Monster High Dolls. And somehow a playground slide is on the list. There will only be 3 that get inducted, and we get to say public voting is open now through September 23rd, so not very long, and the winners will be announced in November. Forget the list, Zuko. Your one toy would you put in the Hall of Fame?
1: The one toy I would put in the Hall of Fame. Man, you're going to say I'm a nerd, but it has to be something Star Wars. Millennium Falcon. I would put that in the Hall of Fame.
2: Okay.
1: If you look up the original Millennium Falcon from Star Wars, what is it worth? The toy? It's worth a lot. The problem is I don't have all the pieces. Like, it's missing.
2: And it's probably out of the box.
1: It's out of the box. Yeah, if you keep it in a box. See, my brother, when we used to open up our toys on Christmas morning, he would always open our toys and play with them. And never opened his own, so he still has a lot of his toys in the original packaging. He's probably sitting on a gold mine. And he knew all along, like, this is what I'm going to do. I'm going to play with my brother's toys. I'm going to keep mine in the original packaging. And 50 years down the road, I'm going to be a quadrillionaire.
2: There you go.
3: That's how you do it.
1: Well, Merriam-Webster has added 1,400 new words.
2: Whoa.
1: Most of them, I don't even know what half of them mean. Like vibe coding. I don't even know what that is.
2: The kids say that.
1: Mandela effect.
2: Oh, I know what that is.
1: What is Mandela effect?
2: It's when you think something's been real all along, but it isn't. So, like, I don't have an example off the top of my head, but it's very common.
1: Like, you think Bigfoot exists, but he really doesn't.
2: That kind of thing. Thought, like, Pokemon was orange this whole time, but he was yellow.
1: You
2: have to, like, look it up. Yeah.
1: Looks Maxine is another one. Promposal.
2: I know what that is.
1: Yacht rock. Cuffing season.
2: Oh, I know what that is.
1: I know what that is. Sunday Scaries. I think we know what that is. Trash Panda. These are just some of the words that have been added to the Merriam-Webster Dictionary.
2: Oh, they're getting hip. Saying yes to being a bridesmaid now needs to come with a financial disclosure form. Wedding experts are saying being a bridesmaid can cost you around up to $3,000, maybe even more, with the dress, altercations, hair, makeup, travel, hotel, bridal shower, and the 3 to 4 destinational, you know, like a bachelorette party.
1: Oh, yeah.
2: It's expensive. One wedding planner says the cost has basically tripled since she has started her business, and experts are actually recommending that you come to some sort of agreement with the bride and ask what the budget is, if there's room to wiggle, because it's an investment.
1: I think when you meet a new friend, you say, hey, if you get married, I'm okay if you don't invite me or make me part of your party.
2: Yeah, put it out there now.
1: Because I don't have the money to be a bridesmaid. But I still love you.
2: Yeah.
1: But I'll still see you at Christmas time for one gift.
0: Columbus is number one.
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Bird and Mama's Broken Heart on 92.3 WCOL, 7:06 on your Thursday. Let's give away some more tickets for Corey Kent. He's going to be at the Bluestone on Friday, January 29th. You can buy those tickets, obviously, at the usual places, but you can win them right now if you're caller 12. 614-821-WCOL or 800-899-WCOL.

0: 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It's 7:09 on your Thursday. Zuko, Dana, and Alyssa hanging out. Alyssa is our CEO of customer care.
1: True that. That's
0: me. She is the most polite person I've ever seen on the telephone.
1: She is.
2: Really?
0: Even though I hear sometimes people yelling profanity at her and getting mad or whatever.
1: Rude to her.
0: And she's like, that's okay.
1: She says sorry to them.
0: She says, I am so sorry that you're mad at me and you're yelling bad words. But
2: that does happen.
0: Who won our tickets for Corey Kent? Not that this person was like that, because they weren't.
2: They weren't. Andrew Nardella.
0: Andrew Nardella, thank you so much for listening. We appreciate it. We'll have more tickets for Corey Kent. Obviously this show isn't until January, so we'll have a bunch of those. Hey, I want to try something new today.
1: Okay.
0: Because I got an email last night, and I thought, and you were talking about how we should do talkback therapy.
1: Yeah,
0: where we have people hit up our talkback feature with help us answer this person's question.
1: Yes, their conundrum.
0: All right, and this is a no name. They didn't want their name on the air because they don't want to be revealed.
1: Okay.
0: But it says, Dear Zuko, I got home from work early the other night, and I walked in on my husband going through my nightstand. I had had a long day and was agitated and snapped at him. This led to a huge fight between us. I told him that the nightstands are off limits and that he has to ask for permission if he wants to go through mine. He disagreed and then suggested that I might be hiding something.
2: Ooh.
0: Things are still cold between us. What is your opinion on nightstands? I think it's a personal and private space. He does not. Should spouses have to ask another should spouses have to ask each other for permission to go through each other's nightstands?
1: Wow.
2: Wow, that's juicy.
0: That is really good. I'm not sure how to answer that one.
2: I don't know.
0: I don't have anything hiding in my nightstand, so I don't care.
1: Right.
0: If my wife gets into my nightstand, she's going to find a box of candy, like a candy bar or something like that, because that's about what I keep in my nightstand is stuff I don't want my kids to eat.
1: Right.
0: Food.
1: Right. Same. Clark can go through my nightstand. I'm not hiding anything. It's all our furniture. We own it together.
0: Right. So I wish I knew who this person was so I could ask them more questions. Because my question is, are you hiding something in there?
1: Yeah. Why do you feel so strongly about him going through? Your husband should know everything.
0: Yeah.
2: Yeah. What's in there?
0: I mean, if Clark wanted to go through your purse, would you care?
1: No. Yeah. My purse is pretty. Yeah. He could go through my purse. My phone. Yeah. The phone's a big one. I know spouses and partners get kind of weird about their phones, but I have nothing to hide.
0: Yeah, phones like the digital nightstand, I guess.
1: Yes.
2: Yeah.
1: Anything he wants to go through,
0: so
1: I got nothing to hide.
0: My question is, and you can hit up the talkback feature, do you have a space like this in the house that is off limits to your spouse? That's this is my place, and you're not allowed to go into my place without my permission.
2: Interesting.
1: And you and your spouse don't have that.
0: No.
1: Yeah.
0: Gosh, no. My wife would run the sweeper in my nightstand if she could. But I don't know what the answer to that is. When I read it, I thought, well, you must have something in there you don't want him to see.
1: That's what I'm feeling.
0: Like an old diary or something like that. Now, if you have a diary,
2: I get that.
0: Then that's
1: private. Yeah.
0: I would not want to read your diary without your permission.
1: Right.
0: That's a little bit different. But a nightstand is going through there. I don't know. Unless you're hiding something that you don't want him to see. That's my initial thought, but I could be totally wrong in this.
2: Yeah.
0: I need, if there's someone else who agrees with this person, hey, I have this space and it is off limits to my husband. Right. We just want to know why it is.
1: Yeah. Let us know your opinion. Hit up that talkback feature.
0: Yep. On the iHeartRadio app, that little red microphone, you can press it and record yourself up to 30 seconds and you can remain nameless. We just want to know what you think about the nightstand situation. Columbus weather. 720 dummies coming up here inside of 15 minutes, and mine is from Florida, as always.
1: I got a new state, Pennsylvania.
0: No, it's Pennsylvania. Duh.
1: Oh, well, dang it.
0: Andrew Buck-Michael, it was kind of hot yesterday.
3: Yeah, definitely a hot one. 89 degrees for the high yesterday, so we came close to getting to our 26th day in the 90s, but came up 1 degree shy of it. 86 for the high for the day today, so 3 degrees cooler than yesterday, but still hot and humid, and a 60% chance for some scattered showers and thunderstorms from time to time today. Tomorrow, we get up to a high of 78 with only a 20% chance of rain. Mostly to partly cloudy skies tomorrow, and then more rain starts to move back in later Saturday into Sunday. I'm ABC6 First One Meteorologist Andrew Buck-Michael on 92.3 WCOL.
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0: 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If you haven't heard about our Ella Langley Flyaway yet, it's basically we give you 4 boarding pass codes every single day. We start at 9:20, then we give you another one at 11:20, then one at 2:20, and the final one at 5:20.
1: Like it?
0: You just keep track of those 4 codes, and then after the last 20 years at 5:20, you hit up the talkback feature and you give us the 4 codes, and you're qualified to win a trip for 2 to see her in LA at the legendary Greek Theater, which I have not been to, but Dana has, and she says it's amazing.
1: It is amazing. I'll be your tour guide. Don't worry. I'll tell where to eat, where to go, where to shop, and where to sit.
0: Yeah, we'll set you up. You will be hooked up. You get 2 nights hotel. You get tickets to the concert, you know, the airfare, everything like that. So it's all covered. But, you know, the only thing I could think would be better than seeing Ella here in Columbus in a couple of weeks is seeing her in L.A.
1: at the Greek Theater. Iconic venue.
2: That'd be awesome.
0: So that is the hottest ticket in town. We were looking at tickets this morning, and there was only a handful of tickets that were even on the resale thing or whatever.
1: For like $800, $900 bucks at the very last row.
0: Yeah.
2: Crazy.
0: $900 bucks, you want to be up in the bleeds.
1: Right. No,
0: that's
1: thank
0: crazy.
1: You.
2: I don't understand.
0: But 9:20 this morning will be your first code word. Kids, just keep track of them. Set like alarms on your phone or whatever, and then just tune in. If you can't listen to us all day, which you should be able to do that. If you don't, that's fine, whatever. But set an alarm on your phone and tune in and get those codes so you can qualify. And every day that you take part in this is another qualification.
1: Yeah.
0: So we'll throw your name in the hat. If you do it 15 times, we'll throw it in there 15 times.
1: The more you listen, the more you have a chance.
0: That's kind of the point. All right. And then, of course, we got Luke Bryan tickets coming up here before 8 o'clock when we play Country One-Liners, and they're going to be all Luke Bryan songs. So if you're a Luke Bryan fan, it should be easy.
1: Should be easy.
0: All right. 7:25. Let's get done.

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2: Well, I can tell you, if we go back to the time when that song was released, October of 1991, I had big old wavy hair. Like I had so much hair. It was beautiful. I had these long, I miss those days.
3: Long, you said?
2: I mean, I went through a phase where my hair was long.
3: Like a mullet?
1: Really?
2: Kind of like a, I don't know, not long, long, but like, you know, maybe just,
3: that is,
2: I had some curls back there.
3: Really? That is, I'm going to need some photos.
2: Yeah, I miss those days. I'll have to dig them up. But it's Colin Ray and Love Me. What a great Throwback Thursday song. Thank you, Pools Plus, for powering our Throwback Thursdays.

0: Do you know what I do, though? I have, I don't know the exact number, but I have like two rotating tie rack things, and then I have like another separate one. But what I do is after I wear it, I flip the tie the opposite direction. So that way I know if I've worn it recently or not.
1: That's a great idea.
2: Box.
0: And then eventually once they have all been flipped or I'm running out of options, then I was like, okay, now I can start going back the other direction and flipping them back the right way.
1: Yeah,
2: I'm
1: that
2: start
1: makes
2: paying
1: sense.
2: Attention.
1: So
2: that's
1: do you tie them and then hang them tied? Because that's what I do. I'm lazy. Once I get a good like knot, I want to save it. You know what I mean? Because it's hard to do.
0: I retie them every morning. I mean, I do it so. I mean, I do it in the dark where I'm not. There's not even a light on. I've got
2: just
0: so routine down.
1: Well, because you guys always got to dress up, so it makes sense. I guess.
0: But thank you. I'm glad someone noticed. This is actually a tie that I've only probably worn maybe two times ever. So
2: it's like FFA theme. Awesome. It's gold, blue. I like it.
1: So your assignment today, Buck, is go home and count your ties, and tomorrow morning we want a number. We want to know how many ties you own.
2: Yes.
0: Better yet, I'll have my son do it. Have him work on his counting.
1: All right. Awesome. Awesome. All right.
0: You might come back with like a 3 million number. I don't know, but we'll see. So today, as you're heading out the door, we do have some rain to the north. So if the kids are heading out the door and you live in the northern part of the viewing area, you've probably already had some of the rain, and it's going to continue to rain pretty steadily here for the next couple of hours for the northern part of the viewing and listening area. But this whole conveyor belt of rain is going to kind of shift over central Ohio midday and into southern Ohio through the afternoon. So southern Ohio didn't get much rain yesterday. They're going to get more as we head into later today and tonight and even maybe tomorrow morning. And then by the afternoon tomorrow, we're going to push this rain primarily down into Kentucky and West Virginia, setting us up for a really nice Friday. The humidity is going to drop tomorrow, and so will the temperatures, because we get to 86 today with a 60% chance of rain, down to a 20% chance of rain tomorrow, and a high of only 78, so 8 degrees cooler and less humid by late tomorrow. So again, for Friday night, looks great if you got any plans. And then by Saturday, got a 40% chance of rain, a few showers and storms try to kick back in later in the day, and then a better chance of rain on Sunday. So today and Sunday are the two best chances of rain for us. I'm ABC6 First Warning Meteorologist Andrew Buck-Michael and 92.3 WCOL.
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0: Kenny Chesney and Carry On 92.3 WCOL, 7:55 on your Thursday. It is time for us to play a game. We call this game Country One-Liners. We give you a one-line description of a song. You just got to tell us the name of it. And they're all Luke Bryan songs because you're trying to win tickets to see Luke Bryan.
1: Very simple.
0: We have on the phone Stacy Nelson from Mechanicsburg. What's going on, Stacy? How are you doing?
2: Hey, good. How are you?
0: Good. When's the big matchup with Wes Jeff in Mechanicsburg in high school football? That hasn't happened yet, has it? Do you know?
2: No, I don't think so. Not yet.
0: I think it's in a couple of weeks. I know it's a big rivalry, though. Because I'm a West Jefferson. I'm from West Jeff.
2: Oh, I'm sorry.
0: Yeah. Don't apologize. You wait till we play each other in football. Then you're going to be apologizing. All right, you know how it works. No lifelines on this. You have to get three of the five right on your own. And if you're a fan of Luke Bryan, this should be the easiest game you've ever played in your life.
2: All right, let's do it.
0: All right, let's go. And Danny, you give the clues. So here we go.
1: Okay.
0: Country one-liner, song number one.
1: Your phone rings, and the name on the screen definitely isn't mine. What song is that country one-liner? Your phone.
2: Oh, my gosh.
1: The phone rings. The name on the screen definitely isn't mine.
2: Oh, why can I not think of this right now? This is so much harder when I'm not listening to
0: you. Yeah, it sure is.
2: In my car.
0: All right, I'm going to have to buzz you.
2: Okay.
0: This was the song. Baby, is someone else calling you, baby? All right.
1: Get it? Get it?
0: You
1: the
0: get
1: phone
0: it?
1: Rang?
2: Yep.
1: The name wasn't on the screen.
2: I got it.
0: All right. Okay. You're 0 for 1.
1: This one she'll get.
0: Yeah,
1: this
0: I think the rest of them will be much easier. All right, country one-liner song number two.
1: Bad weather is actually great news if you're a farmer.
2: Oh gosh, rain. Oh my gosh.
1: Yeah.
0: Just sing it.
1: Sing it out.
2: Oh my god.
1: You're on the right track, Stacy.
0: Come on. Just let it go.
2: Oh my gosh.
0: Sing
2: it. Why can't I think of any of these right now?
0: Just sing it.
1: You said the word.
2: I know. The rain. Oh, my God. Oh, my gosh. Why can't I think of anything?
0: I don't know.
2: My brain is not working this morning, clearly.
0: Oh, you're going to be so mad when you hear this.
3: Rain is a good thing.
2: Rain,
0: Rain makes corn. Corn makes whiskey. Whiskey makes my baby feel a little frisky.
2: Oh, my goodness.
0: All right. You have to get the next three right to win. This is Country One-Liner, song number three.
1: Despite what the internet might make you think, humanity is actually pretty decent.
2: Most people are good.
0: Let's go to the tape and see if

0: talking about. That is what I'm talking about. All right. You've redeemed yourself. You got two more to get right. This is Country One-Liner song number four.
1: A summer day that starts pretty, gets painfully crispy, then ends pretty again.
2: Oh, man, this could be a...
1: Should I give her clue number two?
0: Yeah, give her another clue. We're going to
1: give you another
0: out.
1: Clue. The sun comes up.
2: Oh, I know. Wait. No. Is it sunrise?
1: Uh-huh.
2: Sunrise, sunburn, sunset.
0: Let's go to the tape and see if you're right.
3: Sunrise, sunburn, sunset, repeat.
0: Yeah.
1: Stacy.
0: All right. You only have to get this last one right to win.
1: The greatest comeback story.
4: Here
1: we go.
0: It could be. This is Country One-Liner's song number five.
1: An old school way of saying two people are having a very good night.
0: Mm.
2: I feel like it's got to be Knockin' Booze.
0: Well, let's go to the tape and see if you're right.

0: too. I thought knocking boots was going to be harder than that one.
1: I thought so too.
0: I can't believe you missed someone else calling you baby and you missed rain is a good thing.
1: That one was so easy. Yeah.
0: Oh my goodness. All right, Stacey Nelson, you got 3 out of 5 right. Barely. Barely. You made us all sweat a little bit. But you have won yourself tickets for the Luke Bryan Farm Tour.
2: Yay.
0: How's that feel?
3: Awesome. That's awesome.
0: All right.
3: Thank you,
0: thank you so much for listening. Hang on line.
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6: President Trump says the Kennedy Center will be, in his words, ripped down if he's not recognized for renovations. The Kennedy Center for the Performing Arts was opened in 1971 in Washington, D.C., is a living memorial to the late assassinated President Kennedy. Last year, Congress appropriated over $250 million for its renovations. On Tuesday, a federal judge blocked the center from adding Trump's name to the building once again. The House of Representatives has voted to put more sanctions on Russia. Under the bill, President Trump could impose tariffs on countries that are among the top 5 purchasers of Russian oil, including China and India. Madonna is set to open up the MTV Video Music Awards with her first live performance at the show in 23 years. More from Mark Mayfield.
7: The pop star last performed on the show's stage alongside Britney Spears and Christina Aguilera in 2003. Madonna leads this year's ceremony with 11 nominations.
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0: Tim McGraw and Real Good Man on 92.3 WCOL, 8:06 on your Thursday. We started a new feature today. We call it Talk Back Therapy. We read a kind of a dilemma that someone is in. I got an email, and that's the only reason why we started that today. And we're going to read that email for you here in just minutes. And then we actually got some talkbacks from people who have some advice. It has to do with the nightstand. And is it your little private place that your spouse is supposed to stay out of?
1: Huh.
0: We'll find out together coming up after Dan and Shay and

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1: 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It's 8:10 on your Thursday. We started a new feature today. We call it Talk Back Therapy,
2: read
1: a dilemma. And by the way, if you have a dilemma and you'd like us to put it in Talk Back Therapy, you can email me, Zuko at WCOL.com. Mm-hmm. And so we got this email last night. It says, Zuko, I got home from work early the other night, and I walked in on my husband going through my nightstand. I had a long day and was agitated, and I snapped at him. This led to a huge fight between us. I told him that nightstands are off limits and that he has to ask for permission if he wants to go through mine. He disagreed. Then he suggested that I might be hiding something. Things are still cold between us. What is your opinion on nightstands? I think it's a personal and private space. He does not. Should spouses have to ask the other for permission before going into the other's nightstand? Now, I don't care if my wife goes to my nightstand. So yeah. My opinion is I don't have anything to hide. Yeah. I feel like there are some things, like if my wife had a diary, I wouldn't just read my wife's diary without asking her first.
2: Yeah,
1: that's a boundary thing.
2: Mm-hmm. Yeah.
1: But the nightstand, like, what's in there?
2: Right.
1: That was my first question.
2: We share the bedroom. We share the furniture. We share everything. Clark can go through my nightstand, my drawers, my phone, whatever. Yeah. I'm not hiding nothing.
1: I mean, the only way, and look, I don't know anything about this woman's relationship, so I don't want to judge or anything like that, but I'm just saying, like, what is it that's got you so agitated about him going through your nightstand? What is in there?
2: What's in there?
1: Should have told us, this is what I had in there. You know, like, give us some details, because we didn't have that. We got some talkbacks coming in. People have their opinion.
3: Good morning, Zuko. So I feel like if you feel that strongly about not sharing what's in your nightstand, that should be an agreement that you agreed upon, like, beforehand. Like, you can't get mad if you hadn't discussed that. But also, I feel like you're hiding something, because that's just weird.
1: Yeah, when you sit down and you're talking about getting married, like, all right, we need to discuss nightstands.
2: Yeah.
1: All right. So what's off limits? Number
2: instead
1: one.
2: Instead of a prenup.
1: Yeah, instead of a prenup.
2: You have nightstands.
1: Yeah, this is my nightstand is off limits to you.
4: That's funny.
1: Like, you should have those kind of conversations. And then we got this talk back a few moments later.
5: The nightstand thing. No, it shouldn't be a problem for him going through there. Not in my opinion. My wife goes through my stuff. I don't care. She goes through my phone, my car, my truck. It don't matter to me. I ain't got nothing to hide. She knows that. I go through her stuff, her phone. I pick her phone up anytime I want, use it. Go do anyone. I just don't do it because I trust her. If she's upset about that, she's got some personal things in there she don't want him to find out about.
2: Yeah. I agree. Seriously. I agree.
1: That's kind of the way I feel too, but I don't know for sure, so I don't want to judge.
2: Right,
1: if you have a thought, hit up the TalkBack feature on the iHeartRadio app.
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1: Dana's got news from Nashville here in about 10 minutes. Anything you want to tease?
2: Someone is returning to The Voice for a very special anniversary special reunion.
1: Tell you who that is coming up. Andrew Buckmichael, tell us something good on this Thursday, will you?
7: Well, we've got rain on the way. However, it is not going to be raining the entire time as we go through the next several days. So if you have plans for Friday night, weather's looking pretty good. Saturday looks decent as well, with the Friday and Saturday being our lowest chances of rain. More rain kicks back in by late Saturday into Sunday. So today, 60% chance of rain, scattered showers and thunderstorms today, getting up to a high of 86. So keep the rain gear handy. Tomorrow, it's only a 20% chance of rain, mostly to partly cloudy, getting up to 78. And then the chance of rain goes up later Saturday, 81 for the high, and more scattered rain from time to time Sunday, 82. I'm ABC6 First One meteorologist Andrew Buckmichael on 92.3 WCOL.

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0: You guys should see Alyssa singing and dancing to this song. We gotta start doing video.
1: You gotta see Dana too. 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
0: Yeah, but you're singing. 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
2: Because
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0: And thank you to Pools Plus for powering our Throwback Thursdays. We got a talk back earlier this morning. I apologize, I haven't been able to get to it till now, but this came from Betsy, and I can't think of a... I should have done it sooner. And Betsy, I'm so sorry for your loss, but she had a request on this Throwback Thursday.
6: Good morning, guys. This is Betsy. I lost my son 2 years ago this month, and tomorrow will be his birthday. I would love to hear Lee Bryce, I Drive Your Truck. He'd be 24. Thank you, guys.
0: Betsy, thanks for that talk back, and say a prayer for Betsy.
1: Yeah.
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0: Lee Bryce, and I Drive Your Truck on 92.3 WCOL. Going out to Betsy, who made that request. She lost her son 2 years ago. And sorry for your loss, Betsy. Say a prayer for Betsy. I can't even imagine.
1: I don't

0: Jason Aldean, Don't Tell on Me on 92.3 WCOL. It is 8:53 on your Thursday. We kick off another Ella boarding pass day where we give you four codes today. The first one is coming up at 9:20. Now, you got to keep track of all four codes. So you got 9:20, 11:20, 2:20, and 5:20. And it's a one-word code. And then at 5:20, after that final code's revealed, you hit up the talkback feature and you give us the four code phrase.
1: Very easy.
0: And then we throw your name into the hopper. Make sure you have it in order, but we put your name in a hopper and we got to fly away to LA to see Ella Langley at the historic Greek Theater, which is a legendary concert venue.
1: So good. Exciting.
0: Lots of live concerts have been recorded there over the years. Mm-hmm. And maybe Ella's will be recorded. I mean, we don't know.
1: Right next to the Griffith Observatory, you can go there after and look at some stars.
2: Is that that white building
1: it's
2: that's
1: right
2: in, like, in the Transformers
1: mm-hmm.
2: movie?
1: That's
2: that?
1: It, yes.
2: Yeah.
1: Yeah, you can look. They have a huge telescope you can look through.
0: That's
1: the whole
0: really
1: thing.
0: Cool.
1: I know.
0: See, and Dana can give you a list of all kinds of fun things to do because those are her stomping grounds.
1: Yes, yeah. I will be your tour guide.
0: Yeah, you got to take Dana. Yeah,
1: yes, that's part of the thing. I like that.
0: You can take whoever you want, and we'll just figure out a way to get Dana there, I guess. So, do you ever wonder, like, how long am I going to live?
1: I wonder that every day. I'm such
3: Me
1: a hypochondriac.
3: Too.
0: Sometimes I wake up, and I've injured myself sleeping in some way, shape, or form. Like, I went to bed feeling great, then I woke up limping. I'm like, okay, what'd I do in the bed at night that somehow I busted my knee up or something?
3: Oh, no.
1: See, I'd be like, blood clot. There it is.
0: Or something.
3: Like, it's over.
0: And the older you get, trust me, the more that kind of thoughts go in your brain. Because you always feel like people are dropping all around you.
1: It's true.
3: That is so true.
0: And it's just a scary thing. But the World Bank Group put together a list of the countries with the highest life expectancy.
1: Oh.
0: And the United States, we came in 48th.
1: Oh.
0: 48th. Our life expectancy is 78.4 years.
1: I believe it.
0: On average.
1: We're used to McDonald's for dinner. We're on the go. Yeah. We don't exercise enough.
3: Stress.
1: I'm one of them. Yeah.
0: Yeah. I mean, look, I try to exercise, but I've got a feeling like sometimes I don't know if it matters what you do. God's got you.
1: Yeah,
0: he knows when he's calling you home.
1: Yeah. There's a plan.
0: And it doesn't matter how much you work out. He's like, I told you this day was the day.
3: That's true.
1: I was 50s down.
0: You know, they say that deja vu is when you're on the right path in your life and that God walks you through your path of your life before you live your life.
1: Okay.
0: And when you have deja vu, you're reminded that you're on the right path.
1: Oh.
0: I don't know if that's true or I just made that up, but it sounds good,
1: true.
0: Right?
1: I believed it.
3: It sounds good.
0: But if you want to live a long time, you need to move to Monaco. 86.4 years. They're the number one in terms of living the longest. I don't know why. San Marino is number two, 85.7 years. And some company I had to look up, Liechtenstein. It's in Europe somewhere, 84.8 years. Now, if you want to die young, because only the good die young, you might want to move to Nigeria.
1: Oh,
0: 54.5 years.
1: Now, does that do with,
3: terrifying.
1: Like, poverty, you think?
0: And I don't know what
1: don't
0: is
1: know.
0: All factored into that, but 54.5 years for Nigeria. Some country named Chad is... at 55.1 years.
1: I believe that.
0: Hey, I'm from Chad. Oh, I'm already beyond the life expectancy of both of those countries.
1: You made it.
3: Gosh, you did.
0: Woo. All right, so there you go. That's how long we're going to live, people.
4: Columbus is number one.
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0: Dierks Bentley and Somewhere on a Beach on 92.3 WCOL, 903 on your Thursday. We just played to Luke Bryan, cue to call for the farm tour.
1: All week long, it's a farm in town.
0: That's right, it's Farmer Town in Millersport this weekend.
2: Okay.
0: At the Miller Family Farm. Luke Bryan coming to town tomorrow night. And Alyssa, which line are we going to?
2: Line 3.
0: Line 3. Oh, let's see if we can get the phone to pick up. Hi, WCOL.
3: Hi, this is Brittany.
0: Hi, Brittany. What are you doing right now?
3: I'm actually working. I work.
0: No, wait a minute. It sounds to me like you're in a bathroom. It's like real echoey, like you went into the bathroom stall. Am I right?
3: No, I'm at home, so I don't need to go to the bathroom stall.
0: Well, where are you that it's so echoey like that? That sounds like a bathroom.
3: No, it could have been I had the radio on.
0: No, I think you're lying. I think you're sitting on the toilet right now. Like, you guys aren't going to believe this. I won Luke Bryan Farm Tour tickets sitting on the toilet this morning.
2: That's that easy.
0: Wouldn't that be a great story to tell the kids? Yeah, you did win.
2: You're the winner.
0: You're caller 12 and a winner.
3: Woo!
2: Yay!
3: Woo.
0: Caller 12 and winner. Now flush the toilet and be happy. All right. What are you doing? So are you home from work today? Do you just work from home? What's the deal? I know you said that.
3: I work from home.
0: What do you do?
3: Yeah, I do medical billing.
0: Medical billing.
2: Nice.
0: All right. All right. So it's you all by your lonesome self, just doing all your medical billing there on the toilet in the bathroom with a laptop.
2: The acoustics. She likes.
0: Yeah, I like the sound of the acoustics when I call people. All right. Well, hey, hold on line. We'll get some info from you. Michael McCoy has your next shot at 11, then again at 1, and Boxer at 3 for the Luke Bryan Farm Tour tomorrow night, which, by the way, tomorrow morning we'll have tickets every single hour.
2: Nice.
0: I'm super excited about that, every single hour for that. Now, the Ella Langley L.A. boarding pass. We're going to give you that first code coming up at 9:20. You could win your way to L.A. to see her at the legendary Greek Theater. 9:20. Set a reminder. It's coming up.

Michael, good Thursday morning, everyone. We've got some scattered showers and thunderstorms again for the day today. 86 for the high. It's going to be warm and humid. Not going to be an all-day washout, but there could be some high water in spots from some of this downpour activity happening time after time today in some areas. As we head into the day tomorrow, drier with just a slight chance for rain. We get up to a high of 78. Mostly cloudy with lower humidity as well tomorrow.

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3: Just like that, I'm back to loving life again.
0: Ella's LA Boarding Pass. We have a trip for two to see Ella Langley in LA at the legendary Greek Theater. We're going to be giving that away here at the end of the month. The trip is in mid-October.
4: Perfect time to go to LA.
0: And there are four boarding pass codes each day that you need to keep track of. We're going to give one here away in just a second. And then your next one will be at 11:20, then at 2:20, then at 5:20. Set times on your phone so you don't miss a single code. So the boarding pass code for right now is Texas. That's an easy one. Texas.
4: And I was still a little hurts. I was a little like, maybe
0: I shouldn't do Texas, but choosing Texas, it's about to break a record. I thought we have to.
4: It's a good choice.
0: It's a good choice, and it's a good state, and it's a good song. So Texas is your first code of the day. Your next one coming up at 11:20 with Michael McCoy. All right, we have company in studio. One of my favorite places to go in the fall. Leeds Farm up in Ostrander.
4: Okay.
0: And we have Christy Leeds in studio. And Christy, first of all, how's the family doing? How's everybody doing?
5: Great. We are great. We are hot and tired right now because we are pushing hard to be ready for opening weekend. We open Saturday.
0: Saturday for six weekends.
5: Yes.
0: Every Saturday and Sunday from 10 till 5. And then there's one Friday in October that
5: October 16th.
0: And so what's new at Leeds Family Farm? Because I was telling Dana, she's new to town, relatively new.
4: Yep.
0: And she's never been to Leeds Farm. I go, look, you got to take the family up there. You'll be there all day. They have wonderful food. They have like literally everything that you can picture in a fall family fun day.
5: Well, all of our favorites activities will be open. The thing that's new this year is not exactly an activity, but we have a new restroom, which folks will be very excited about.
0: Well,
5: so
4: that's a big deal.
5: I know it is. We've expanded, westward, and we have a lot of activities out there in the Green Acre side of the farm. And so now there's a big new restroom over there so that you don't have to track all the way back to the center part of the farm. So
0: you know how many people, when they go someplace that they're not familiar with, they go, what's the restroom situation?
4: No, exactly. It's a real thing.
0: Am I going to be at a farm in the middle of nowhere with no place to go to the bathroom if I got to go? That's a big plus.
5: Customer comfort.
0: Check that one off the box.
5: Yeah, we're all about customer comfort. So,
0: so what's in next year? Showers and like
4: a masseuse.
0: So you guys do amazing stuff. You have your military family salute that you're going to do. That's coming up. That's this weekend.
5: Free kettle corn with any military ID. So show your military ID and get a free bag of kettle corn. That's cool. Walk around and enjoy your kettle corn while you're doing all your activities.
0: And if you're one of the first to go to Leeds Farm through the end of this month, you can save $4 per ticket. Just for the month of September.
5: Yes, September rate. Yes.
0: So, and I think this is some of the best time to go because the weather's still warm. Get out there and enjoy it early. I mean, I think the leaves are already starting to turn a little bit. Like, I got leaves in my yard.
4: I've seen them in our neighborhood. They're turning.
0: So you get out there. They got hay rides. They've got pumpkin jumps. Oh. They've got this Titan II combine slide. It's the only slide like this in the Midwest.
4: I saw that. My three-year-old Cooper, we're going to go just for that, too. She will have a ball.
0: Cooper will love the pedal carts too. The pedal carts are a lot of fun.
4: Oh, see, she's into all of that.
5: A fleet of pedal carts, yes.
0: Yeah, I mean, we took the kids out there every year. They just love it. And now we go out there and it's like we all do the zip lines. You know, as they get older, there's other things they want to do.
4: Yeah.
0: They have the zip lines for kids, but then they have the zip lines that are more for adults and stuff like that. So there's so much fun. And the hayride is a blast.
4: She would love that. Christy, I have to ask though, do you have those wart pumpkins?
5: We have some.
4: They kind of freak me out. What is that?
5: Well, there's hundreds of varieties of pumpkins, and some people appreciate
4: the
5: uglies, and some people appreciate the orange.
0: Hey,
5: and
0: some people, even if they're beautiful, have acne.
4: I know. It's just I see them and I'm like,
5: we have blue
4: I want a car?
5: Ones, we have pink ones, we have white ones.
4: Awesome.
5: Yes, the colorful ones are very popular.
4: I'll give them a chance this year. They just kind of scare me.
0: Something else that you guys do is are you guys still doing the Autism Day?
5: Yes, that's this weekend.
0: That's this weekend too. So you're loading up this weekend, big time.
5: So go to the website and get your details so that you can RSVP. Saturday is our Autism Festival. We invite families for free. We provide the tickets. You just got to RSVP to come with their families on Saturday, and you can spend the whole day. We actually open early for our autism guests to come in a little bit early, and then we open to the public at 10. They can stay all day, and all of our activities are open. So yes, go to the website, get your details, and get your RSVP to come if you want to be part of that event this weekend.
0: And let's also mention Witches Night Out, which is next Wednesday.
4: Yes, that's more my vibe.
0: This has been something that you will eventually be out taking part in. And it's an amazing event. You guys have raised how much money now?
5: Oh, hundreds of thousands for Pink Ribbon Good.
0: It's all women.
5: All women.
0: I've tried to dress up like a woman to get in. They caught me.
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0: Hey, what are we doing about Black Week this year?
1: It's happening October 7th through the 9th in L.A.
0: Oh, word? Who all gonna be there?
1: Girl, it's L.A. Everyone from brands to talents to creators to athletes. How to own it in America is the theme. They're breaking down owning from A to Z. Owning the narrative. Owning the infrastructure. Owning a piece of the future.
0: Ooh, that's needed right now.
1: This is the blueprint on how we grab a hold of it.
0: They still got tickets available?
1: BlackWeek.co. They sold out the last 2 years. Better get them while you can. Black Week 2026, L.A., October 7th through 9th. Be there.
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0: 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Thank you, Pools Plus, for powering our Throwback Thursdays. 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And if you got a pool, you're trying to get it closed, maybe you got questions about it, hit up Pools Plus on Reed Road in Upper Arlington. They will take care of you just like they took care of me. Well, I just was reading this in a New York Post. They say that some wealthy women are now spending as much as $20,000 a year on workouts, supplements, and cosmetic procedures, all aimed to building visibly toned arms.
1: Ooh, okay.
0: So the trend includes strength training, peptide treatments, testosterone. I guess women can take testosterone. Not quite as much as a man would take, okay, but they definitely do need it. And arm contouring procedures. Some women are combining radio frequency skin tightening with, which I didn't even know, like, is that a thing? Radio frequency skin tightening with liposuction. And plastic surgeons say requests for arm sculpting procedures have risen 25% since last year.
1: Just have a baby. My arms are like Popeye.
0: They're just
1: holding my baby.
0: Just have a baby is all you got to do.
1: Yeah, you'll have Popeye arm in no time.
0: Yeah, well, I mean, which is cheaper? $20,000 a year on surgeries or having a baby?
1: Well, you'll have toned arms, but then you'll have a belly issue. So it's like, which is which?
0: Tomato, tomato.
1: I know.
0: Give
1: tomato
0: and take. But yeah, women want more toned arms. They're trying to get rid of the flabby arms.
1: I would like toner arms, yes. I mean, I would like not to go into flight when I wave goodbye to someone.
0: I have this picture of you waving to someone. Yeah. And I would wave longer, but I'm already 30 feet off the ground. I've got to come back down. All right, 9:58. What are you doing today, Dana?
1: I just found out from the Hubs we're going to go to Carfania's for dinner, and that will be the highlight of my night. Oh. We haven't been able to explore restaurants much here, but the one we return to is Carfania's.
0: The one on Polaris Parkway.
1: Yes.
0: Yeah.
1: The stuffed
0: really
1: peppers,
0: good.
1: The gnocchi. This is not a paid ad. They should, but I just can keep going. I love Carfania's.
0: Oh, I know. We've gone up there several times.
1: So
0: the challenge is when you look at the menu, you're like, what do I order?
1: Exactly. There's a couple of other things I want to try, but I don't want to steer away from my favorites.
0: And then they got the dessert counter. That's a whole nother mess. Like, what do I pick?
1: Gelato.
0: Oh, gosh. I'm so glad that place is far from my house, because I would go there probably once a week.
1: It's a little too close for home. Yeah,
0: so
1: we got to take a break.
2: Oh, that sounds so good.
0: What about you, Alyssa? What are you doing today?
2: I work today, so I'll be going to work later. Yeah, making money.
1: Yeah.
2: Not eating Carfania's, I wish.
0: Lathan has soccer practice, and then we're going to stay for the girls' high school game, Taze Valley.
1: Fun.
0: His girlfriend / hoco date.
1: I was just gonna ask.
0: He did his homecoming proposal last weekend.
2: No way.
0: And on the other side, he asked her to be his girlfriend. She said yes to both.
2: That's so exciting.
1: First girlfriend.
0: So, and she's I mean, they were like, they kind of were a thing a couple of years ago, and then took a break, and now they're a thing again. And us parents, we just kind of stay out of it and go, we want it to work out.
1: Yeah.
0: But we're not going to say anything. Just let them do their thing and see, you know.
1: Oh, I love young
0: girls. Because they're such a cute couple. And and she's a stud soccer player.
2: Oh,
1: a soccer power couple?
0: Yeah, a soccer power couple.
2: That's perfect.
1: Oh, my gosh.
0: She's already got, I bet, over 20 goals this season. That's
2: no
0: how good
2: way
0: she is. Yeah,
1: whoa,
0: she's really good.
1: I love that.
0: So, I like going. It's weird because it's like, okay, why is Zuko there? He doesn't have anyone plays on his team. He's just shown up watching girls play soccer. That's kind of creepy. And I know all the dads, and I'm like, well, Lathan and, you know.
1: So-and-so are dating.
2: You're just watching.
0: Like, yeah, I'm just watching.
1: Down.
0: But it's fun to watch.
1: I bet.
0: Anyway, all right, Michael McCoy is up next. He has more Luke Bryan Farm Tour tickets in 1 hour. We will have them every single hour tomorrow morning.
1: We're going to be wild.
0: We're going to be wild. Maybe twice an hour. We're counting them up right now. We might be doing them at the 10s and 40s tomorrow morning.
1: That's crazy.
0: On our show. And the next Ella Langley boarding pass code is coming up at 11:20. Have a safe and wonderful Throwback Thursday, everyone.
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92.3 WCOL, Columbus's number one for new country. Hi there, I'm Michael McCoy. You know what the best thing about Thursday is? It's the day before Friday. Need I say more? I don't think so.

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0: 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Amy, thanks for listening to 92.3 WCOL. What word do you hate?
1: I hate bro, but half the time kids say it or young people come in, and it sounds like they're saying bro.
0: Oh, thanks, bro.

As long as we're talking about 1,400 new words being added to the dictionary this year, which I don't know how you do that, but apparently we do. Let's talk about too many tabs syndrome. I'll tell you what that is next on 92.3 WCOL. Here's Coe Wetzel, High Road.

By You by Luke Combs, his 23rd consecutive number one. Will this be 24? Chances are pretty good. It's already inside the top 15. Here's Rethink Some Things, Luke Combs on 92.3 WCOL.

The Crew with a win last night over Orlando City in semifinals of the U.S. Open Cup. The finals in October. 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

0: 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Allie, thanks for listening to 92.3 WCOL. 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
1: It just invokes so many, like, gross images in my head that, like, I cannot stand this word, and that word is moist.

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Ella Langley, it's Ella's LA Boarding Pass, your next code in less than 30 minutes on 92.3 WCOL. 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

0: 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Today is National Pet Bird Day. Julie, your friend had a parrot. What did it keep saying?
1: We need beer. We need beer. My friend's mom heard that, and she was like, no one in this house drinks beer.
0: Ooh, somebody got in trouble.

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0: It is National Pet Bird Day, 92.3 WCOL. Melody, where was your parrot and what did it say?
1: It was at a pet store.
0: Okay.
1: My boss kept muttering under his breath, "I need to fire so-and-so." And apparently he muttered it under his breath enough around Coco, who was the bird, that the bird repeated it before he had a chance to fire so-and-so.
0: Oh, no.
1: And that's how they found out they were getting fired. Coco told them.

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Your first shot just after 6 on 92.3 WCOL.

see where Travis Kelce was the victim of a $35 million Ponzi scheme? Yep, he wasn't the only pro athlete that got bilked out of money. It's a good thing his wife does okay. Just saying. It's 92.3 WCOL. Here's Bailey Zimmerman.

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0: With live music from Alan Carl on the Comfort Dental Stage. The beverages will be flowing from Garage Beer, Jack Daniels, and Long Caro. 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

Luke Bryan Farm Tour tickets, your next chance to win just after 1 today. But every hour, all morning, tomorrow, you will have a chance to win starting just after 6 on 92.3 WCOL. 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
1: Ella Langley, 92.3 WCOL. Fantasy football league's underway. Winning is everything because losing is no good. Danielle, how'd your brother make out?
2: He lost and he had to shave his hair.
1: Oh, no.
2: I have never seen a grown man cry over a haircut. Denim.

The hobby that is booming, and when I say booming, I mean booming. I'll tell you what it is in less than 10 minutes. Here's your hint, though. Go to jail. Go directly to jail. 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

0: 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Thank you for listening to 92.3 WCOL. Winning and losing is everything because losing carries consequences. Sarah, your brother lost last year. What did he have to do?
1: So he had to wear a dress to school.
0: Oh, no.

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Your first shot just after 6 on 92.3 WCOL.

Your next chance to win tickets to Luke Bryan's farm tour, which is tomorrow in Millersport. Dasha on that bill as well. In less than 15 minutes. More on that at WCOL.com. Here's Bailey Zimmerman. We

0: Well, we all have something we do we think helps our team win. Hi there, I'm Michael McCoy, 92.3 WCOL. Kat, how about you?
1: Oh, my game day ritual to win?
0: Yeah.
1: Every time, hair in a pony.
0: A ponytail.
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How can you tell if somebody is smarter than they're letting on? Well, I'll give you the warning signs, so to speak, next.

0: 92.3 WCOL, I'm Michael McCoy. We all do things that we think helps our team win. Jessica, how about you?
1: I wake up very early, and I have to eat a very specific breakfast. 3 eggs, 4 pieces of bacon, and melon. I don't know why it has to be melon, but every time I have melon, we win.

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Your first shot just after 6 on 92.3 WCOL.

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You can see Ella Langley in Los Angeles. 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

0: All right, Brian, what's your ritual? How do you make sure your team wins the game?
1: I like to turn the TV on about an hour before the game and just start cooking and make as much food as I can. 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
0: I like it. 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

0: Nola's LA Boarding Pass. Just like that, I'm
1: back to loving life again. Okay, here's your code. This hour is wine. Wine. W-I-N-E. Because, hey, let's just call it Wine 30 and start the weekend early. Is that good? All right, 520 is your next code. And that's when you hit the talkback button. Tell us all four codes, and you could be headed to L.A. to see Ella Langley from 92.3 WCOL. It's a good song to go along with Wine 30. 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

0: All right, my favorite call from earlier today, because it is National Pet Bird Day. Julie, thanks for listening to 92.3 WCOL. What did your parrot keep saying?
1: We need beer. We need beer. My friend's mom heard that, and she was like, no one in this house drinks beer. Another

I've said this before, but you know what the best thing about Thursday is? It's the day before Friday. And if you want to start the weekend now, I would highly encourage it. Here's Jordan Davis, 92.3 WCOL.

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welcome to the day that gets in the way of Friday, friend. Thursday afternoon, I am Boxer. Want to congratulate our latest winners on their way to tomorrow night's farm tour. The wait is finally over for Luke Bryan. Jamming out at the Miller Family Farm outside of Millersports. You will get one more shot tomorrow at 9 with Zuko. Cole Swindell now, Girl Dad on WCOL.

If it's Thursday, that means it's Throwback Thursday, friend. Going to take you back to the 90s with Tim McGraw right after Morgan Wallen. Ben by now on WCOL.

Throwing it back to the 90s on this Throwback Thursday with our good friends from Pools Plus off Reed Road in UA. By the way, the talkback mic is perfect for this. 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

Well, the trucks have already showed up for the Miller Family Farm, where Luke Bryan's farm tour will take place tomorrow outside of Millersport. Looking forward to seeing you there tomorrow night. Luke Bryan's got a big day, not just that, but his new album, Signs, also drops tomorrow. It's John Morgan now on WCOL.

0: We're human. We sweat. We sneeze. 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

0: Hey, tomorrow we have a brand new song we are going to premiere exclusively on WCOL. You can't get it anywhere else here in Columbus, but you'll get it here tomorrow from a well-known artist. Actually, two of them. 6 minutes out from News from Nashville, here's Cody Johnson, Horseback on WCOL.
1: He's a ranch hand in a pinch, man. Hotter than the red on the cattle brand. 'Cause she's a gold digger with a quick trigger.

Well, we mentioned earlier that Luke Bryan's crew is already on site at the Miller Family Farm outside of Millersport for tomorrow night's farm tour. But Luke also has an album dropping tomorrow and a new single with him and Luke Combs called Finders Keepers will premiere it exclusively on WCOL starting tomorrow morning with Zuko. That's news from Nashville. 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

Yeah, be in Vegas tomorrow night to see Kenny Chesney live during our iHeartRadio Music Festival, T-Mobile Arena, presented by Capital One. However, you too can have a front row seat. Hulu and Disney Plus tomorrow night. 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Kicking out Boxer's commercial-free ride home. She's going to be there too Saturday night. Here's Stella Lefty. On a

I could get some rain here and there tonight, but hopefully it won't put any threat to the Clippers game this evening. 6:35, first pitch against St. Paul Saints. It's the final homestand for the Columbus Clippers season. Blake Shelton, stay country or die trying. It's Boxers commercial free ride home on WCOL.

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Talked to a few people who are already lined up at the UDF on, well, various parts of town. Yeah, UDF slashing gas 40 cents off per gallon from now till 7 at all UDF fuel locations. That applies to purchases up to the first 25 gallons. And if you're a member of the chain's You Drive Plus loyalty program, they'll extend that now till midnight. But do expect long lines this afternoon, early evening.

Fantasy Football Leaguers, tonight, Thursday Night Football on Amazon Prime. 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Lauren Elena, Chase Matthew on WCOL, commercial free. Another

Well, this week, Taylor Swift's I Knew It, I Knew You got taken down by this guy. I think Taylor Swift is okay. It's got plenty of hits. I Knew It, I Knew You was the number one hit, so I'm quite certain she's all right. She's going to make it. She's not going to starve. Luke, Be By You on WCOL.

Hey, it's Zuko. The Luke Bryan Farm Tour hits the Miller Family Farm tomorrow night in Millersport, and we've got tickets every single hour tomorrow morning. Your first shot just after 6 on 92.3 WCOL. 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

it looks like for the next couple of days, mid to upper 80s and a chance of scattered showers each day. So as we head into the weekend, Sam Hunt on 92.3 WCOL.

Hey, if you're in and out, just a reminder at 520, Ella's final boarding pass code, the fourth and final one, collect them all, then enter them on our talkback mic after getting this last one. Chance to go to L.A. and see Ella Langley at the Greek Theater with WCOL.

0: Age is being assembled on the Miller family farm right outside of Millersport for Luke Bryan's farm tour tomorrow night.
1: Yes! All right.
0: Contain yourself. Contain yourself. One final chance to win your way into that show tomorrow with Zuko at 9 o'clock. And then we'll see you tomorrow night.

0: Welcome to The Ride Home. It's Boxer on WCOL. What are you doing to give back?
1: I try to volunteer to walk dogs at a shelter.
0: It's
1: just the easiest thing, but when you get these dogs out of the crate, it's just, you know what, like, there's smiles on their face and they get out during the day. It just helps you, it helps them, it helps everybody.
0: Love that. That's a really good one. Thanks, Shane. Morgan Wallen, Ben by Now.

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Presented by Capital One. Tomorrow night, it's this guy, Kenny Chesney, along with Goo Goo Dolls, Cardi B, BTS, Weezer, and Zara Larsson. 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

Just want to wish you the happiest of birthdays today if you're celebrating from all of us here at WCOL. And you happen to share it with a big-time celebrity pro football player, Patrick Mahomes, who is 31 and he's back out in the field. It's Luke Combs, Rethink Some Things on 92.3 WCOL.

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You want to go see Ella Langley in L.A. next month? It's Ella's L.A. 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

Hey, just a quick reminder, the Ella boarding pass code we gave earlier, that was the fourth one for today. So all four in order on our talkback mic. Don't forget to do that. It's a chance for you to see Ella Langley in LA next month with WCOL.

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0: With live music from Alan Carl on the Comfort Dental stage. The beverages will be flowing from Garage Beer, Jack Daniels, and Long Caro. It's our official game day party at the Ozone on Lane.

Here's to FGL, Brian and Tyler coming to Columbus next year. They're making a tour out of it. We can only hope and pray, right? It's Boxer just after 6. Got Low Cash on the way. Also, Ella Langley with Morgan Wallen. Here's John Morgan on WCOL.

Columbus Clippers in their final homestand at Huntington Park. St. Paul Saints for the rest of the week. 6:35 first pitch tonight at Huntington Park. Go Clippers!

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Your first shot just after 6 on 92.3 WCOL.

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A song so exclusive you can only get it tomorrow on WCOL here in Columbus. News from Nashville after Cole Swindell. Love this new song. It's Girl Dad.

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2: 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He almost died. He got hit with something in the head that could have killed him. It didn't, but how serious was it? We'll talk about that with Kane. And good news on the way with our segment called Tell Me Something Good. All right, let's go.

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Hey, it's Bobby Bones. More with Kane Brown on the way. The severity of that ball that hit him in the head and almost killed him, and what happened at the hospital. Kane Brown in studio next here on The Bobby Bones Show.

0: back in studio with Kane Brown. So you got hit in the head with a golf ball from very close range. Did you feel pain immediately when it hit you in the ear?
1: There was no pain, no nothing. It was just, there was so much blood that I was in shock. And my friend just went into a coma a year before from hitting the head with a softball. So I thought my brain was bleeding. And after like 2 minutes, I was like, okay, I'm still functioning. So I was like, it was still ringing. So I was like, please don't let me be deaf. And then after 5 minutes, I started being able to hear. And we wiped the blood off. And they're like, no, your ear's just split in half. So I was like, okay, cool. So then I stood up and then I was woozy.
0: You stayed on the ground, though, for a while.
1: Yeah, for about

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